schools and consisting of the following schools: the Faculty of Business Administration, the Faculty of Liberal Arts in different languages, English, Chinese, and East. That create the most talented national artists and luminaries in Thailand. Pao Chang Academy of Arts provides 13 fields of art programs.

One Kalaigangwon Campus is created from the initiative of the government to support the development center for economic expansion in the area. The Faculty of Industry and Technology. The Faculty of Hotel and Tourism Industry.

Wang Glaikanwan campus is also equipped with a satellite-based distance learning program under the royal patronage, which plays a crucial role in extending educational opportunities to all Thai citizens without any limitations.

At RMUTR, we prepare our graduates to become entrepreneurs of the future by applying hands-on learning and experience methods.